liar. Gonna surprise her with a diamond ring. She says yes, I catch my breath. Lord, I'm blessed.

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0: 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Are you going on any road trips this summer? 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

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This week, we are recapping the chart list for the week ending in July the 6th of 2002. My name is Thomas Mundt. I'm glad you can join me for the next roundabout 3 hours of great country music. Let's get started at number 40 with Mr. Alan Jackson, and he is a work in progress.

0: Alan Jackson got us started on this week's edition of the Retro Country Countdown, a work in progress. Let's roll on at number 39 with the hometown news and minivan. 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
1: I can still remember like it was yesterday when Daddy sold his Corvair and we watched it drive away. Well, then we walked down to the corner with the money that he got. He bought a Vista Cruiser

0: That is singer-songwriter Brett James. Brett, Chase, and Amy. He's down this week to number 38.
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We are one song away from this week's drop of songs with Chris Cagle at number 36, Country by the Grace of God.

This is the Retro Country Countdown. My name is Thomas Munt. Time now for the drop-off songs of the week. Those are tracks that have been on the Countdown week before, but wouldn't have made it on this one. Officially, they're not on it, but we're gonna play them anyway. The first of this week's three drop-off songs came from the week before at 19, Tommy Shane Steiner, What If She's an Angel?

current countdown. We are chart listing for the week ending in July the 6th of 2002. And She Daisy is up next. Survey song number 35 on the RCC. Mine, all mine.

Forgive. It's Rebecca Lynn Howard checking in at number 34 on the Retro Country Countdown. My name is Thomas Munt. I'm glad you're with me.

from Corpus Christi, Texas. If that ain't country, here is Anthony Smith's survey song. Number 33 on the Retro Country Countdown.

are one song away from entering this week's top 30 with Cindy Thompson saying, "I'm Gone," survey song number 30.

25 landed at number 30, Garth Brooks, Thicker Than Blood. And at number 29, moving up three, here's the latest by Leanne Womack. It's called Something Worth Leaving Behind.

0: Coming in at number 29 in popularity, Leanne Womack, Something Worth Leaving Behind. Well, sometimes it is so simple. Need a name for a band? Well, how about the home state of everybody in the band? Alabama, for example. But that won't work when the guys come from different states. Now, you can spend a whole lot of time working on a band name, or you can have it promptly picked for you. Well, something just like that happened to brothers Chad and Michael Jeffers and their partners in Pin Monkey, Michael Reynolds and Rich Shell. Rich is the drummer, and he explains how they came up with their very unusual name.
1: In the days prior to automation, bowling alleys would hire, a lot of times they were small children, to reset the bowling pins after the patrons would knock them down. But
2: on this first gig, we didn't have a name. And Kim Weber called me at the house one day, and she said, you know, I'm getting ready to send everything off to the newspaper for the listing for this next week. So if you want this listed as a band, you got to give me a name now. And so I happened to be watching an episode of The Simpsons where Homer quits his job at the nuclear plant to take his dream job as a pin monkey at the bowling alley. And that was literally on the TV at that moment. And I was like, pin monkey. And these guys weren't there to veto me, so.
1: So it was one of those times when we were packing up everything, and Michael was kind of bending over his guitar case, putting his cables in or something. He says, you know, somebody's heading out the door, and he's just like, oh yeah, by the way, we're Pin Monkey now. So we really had no time to argue, although the name really, you know, is grown on us.
0: And it is a very original one, too, just like this record. Here is Pin Monkey and Barbed Wire and Roses.

Once a week, we're spotlighting the 40 most popular songs on country music radio. I'm Thomas Munt, and our countdown will continue in just a moment. But now, let us have a look at this day in country music history. The date is July the 6th. Born on this day in 1940 in Titusville, Pennsylvania, is country music singer and Grand Ole Opry star Jeannie Seely. She is best known for her 1966 Grammy Award-winning hit Don't Touch Me. The song reached as high as a number 2 on the Billboard Hot Country Music Singles Charts. 2020. American country music singer-songwriter Charlie Daniels died age 83. Charlie Daniels died of a stroke. He is best known for his 1979 number one hit, The Devil Came Down to Georgia. And here are the songs from this day in country music history. From 1966, it's Jeannie Seely with Don't Touch Me. And from 1979, it's the Charlie Daniels Band with The Devil Came Down to

The devil went down to Georgia. He was looking for a soul to steal. He was in a bind because he was way behind and he was willing to make a deal. When he came across this young man sawing on a fiddle and playing it hot, and the devil jumped up on a hickory stump and said, "Boy, let me tell you what. I guess you didn't know it, but I'm a fiddle player too. And if you'd care to take a dare, I'll make a bet with you. Now you play pretty good fiddle, boy, but give the devil his due. I bet a fiddle of gold against your soul, 'cause I think I'm better than you."

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And he laid that golden fiddle on the ground at Johnny's feet. Johnny said, "Devil, just come on back if you ever want to try again. I done told you once, you son of a bitch, I'm the best."

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You are tuned in to the Retro Country Countdown, where once a week we spotlight the 40 most popular songs on country music radio from way back when. This week we're recapping the chart list ending in the week of July the 6th of 2002. My name is Thomas Mund. On with our current countdown now, here is survey song number 25, American Child, it's Phil Vassar.

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Checking in at number 23 on the Retro Country Countdown is Mark Chesnut, She Was. My name is Thomas Munt.

One song away from this week's halfway time, from this week's top 20 with Brad Martin, Before I Knew Better. 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

0: debut album is called Man with a Memory. We just listened to his debut single called The Impossible, and that is Joe Nichols up three this week to number 20.
1: In 1996, Trace Adkins began his career with his debut album, Dreamin' Out Loud. He is at number 19 on this week's countdown with Help Me Understand.

0: Up next on the countdown, an artist that really I would love to go to a concert to if ever she comes over here to Germany or somewhere in the neighborhood. Anyway, I'd like to go to see Sarah Evans.
1: That cracks me up.

0: 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Kenny Chesney will tell us this week's song story, but before that, we're gonna have 10 rounds with Jose Guevo, or at least Tracy Byrd is, at number 16.
1: How about a little tequila?

0: He lost count. We haven't lost count. We will continue at number 15 in just a moment. Time now for Kenny Chesney to tell us the song story of the week. With Mindy Smith, he duetted Better Boat. And here is the story behind the song.
1: At its core, Better Boat is dealing with this inner struggle with ourselves that we all have and trying to find a certain peace within ourselves, about ourselves. It's a song about self-evaluation and trying to be just better. You know, we all go through things in our lives. Some we're proud of, some we're not so proud of. I think it's just about growing up. It's about moving forward. I think when it was written, I can't speak for the writers, you know, but I think it was probably written after some relationship, and they're all trying to figure out how to move forward and be a better person and move past that moment.

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The Retro Country Countdown, where once a week we spotlight the 40 most popular songs on country music radio from way back when. This week we are recapping the chart list for the week ending July the 6th of 2002. My name is Thomas Mundt. On with the countdown now at number 14 with Tim McGraw and Unbroken.

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1: Once a week, we have a date with the 40 most popular songs on country music radio, and we have it all over the world, in Ireland on HR Country, and in Northern Ireland on Radio Faith and Country, in the United Kingdom on Pulse Mix, and on Cool Hits Radio. My name is Thomas Mund. He's Daryl Woolley at number 11. I miss my friend.

just sound great, don't they? Up from 15 to 10, long time gone. That is the 11th top 10 song by the Dixie Chicks. Now, 3 years ago this week, they charged into our top 40 with what soon became another one for them. Here's Natalie, Emily, and Marty, and Ready to Run.

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1: Kelly Coffey gets us started on this week's single digits at number nine, When You Lie Next to Me.

0: In 1991, his career took off like a rocket with his first number one hit single, I'd Love You Over Again. He's at number six with the second song on the countdown, Alan Jackson with Drive, Song for Daddy Gene, on the Retro Country Countdown. I'm Thomas Munt.
1: It was painted red, the stripe was white, it was 18 feet from the bow to the stern light. Second hand from a dealer in Atlanta, I rode up with Daddy when he went there to get her.

0: just an old plywood boat with a 75 Johnson with electric choke.
1: As we are getting closer and closer to that number one song here on the Retro Country Countdown, we have reached number five. It's Gary Allen, the one.

Danny Chesney is here now with The Good Stuff, survey song number 4 on the Retro Country Countdown. I'm Thomas Mundt.

Phoenix Country Radio and Rocksteady 94 in the UK are stations you can tune in to catch every episode of the Retro Country Countdown, where once a week we are counting them down all the way from 40 to the number one song. And now we've reached the top three. Not a day. Here's Lone Star at number three.

So far, we have been listening to the hits from 40 to number 3. And we have been listening to the song story of the week told by Kenny Chesney on Better Boat. We've also had a look at this day in country music history, and we listened to all three of the drop-off songs of the week. Two more songs to play to wrap up this week's edition of the RCC, the Retro Country Countdown at number 2 with Mr. George Strait. Livin' and Livin' Well.

0: performing in public by age 10 and turned pro at 11. Brad Paisley grew up in the small town of Glendale, West Virginia. There, he was encouraged to develop his talent as singer and guitarist. Local guitarist and bandleader Hank Goddard gave Brad his first real musical job. Today, looking back as a highly acclaimed 29-year-old veteran, Brad says there's still nothing quite like your first time.
1: A great gig would have been the first time we played a little restaurant called Harvey's 1818. And it was just a basic, small family restaurant with kind of a brick fireplace motif kind of thing going on. And so this was I was probably 11. This was my first paid kind of a quote-unquote nice venue. It wasn't a picnic or a dinner for a church or anything. This was kind of a gig, you know. It was one of those things that was like, wow, big time. And I'm standing on the porch, and Hank tells this story real fondly. And he says, what's wrong, Brad? He and his wife Eileen were out there with me. And I looked kind of down. And he said, what is it? And I said, Hank, I don't see how it can ever get any better than this. And I was a little bit depressed about the fact that I felt like I had reached my peak. And I was so young. And that was a great gig, because I remember we played that several times after that. And I guess what's funny is I have surpassed that in some of the things that I've done. But in many ways, I'll never surpass that gig.
0: Brad Paisley recalling his peak experience at age 11. Well, it may not be Harvey's 1818 restaurant, but the number one spot on this week's countdown is one gig many singers would love to get. Brad Paisley has got it locked up with I'm Gonna Miss Her.

0: from his album called Part 2. Brad Paisley, he climbs a notch and collects his third number one song with I'm Gonna Miss Her.
1: And there you have it, this week's edition of the Retro Country Countdown. We have been shortlisting for the week ending July the 6th of 2002. Hope to see you all around again next week when we're doing it again. Until then, so long and happy trails. I'm Thomas Munt.

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They both start to cry. 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

0: parody of Toby. Cups are utterly incredible. At Mardi Gras and spring break, they're usually quite visible. 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I don't have to ask.
1: That's true.
0: Hey, Double D cups, they may look inflatable, and whether they're paid for is often debatable. But on tons of websites, they're always downloadable, as well as Kim Kardashian's.

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Yeah, I must admit that some ladies with biggins have more than a few times had my name written on them with a Sharpie when they see fitting, but they're all usually quite chubby.

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Whatever you are, you're still my friends. 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

chaos in the wind. Can't help but take a look around the bend. 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